0: 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And from the Joyce Foundation, committed to advancing racial equity and economic mobility for the next generation in the Great Lakes region. 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
1: 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Good afternoon, I'm Lisa Mullins. Here's a check on the headlines we're following for you today. The head of the CIA went to Moscow this week to warn Russia against attacking any NATO allies. A U.S. official tells NPR that the CIA also had evidence that Russia has been providing intelligence to Iran. Rescue teams in Nepal are searching for the hundreds of people missing after a flash flood in the